long time ago, when I was a young boy, I saw that moving mutiny on the mountain, staring my iron Marlon Brando. And I felt a yearning for that great adventure. So many nights I woke up out of a dream.

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0: 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Put your hands in the air. Give me all your money.
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Song goes out to yo. Yeah, Aisha. All my sisters, y'all. 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